0: Play it, Carl.
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0: gaze of a quiet world, that something out there was already watching. 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A distant hum. Then silence that didn't feel right. And suddenly, everything changed. This is where the story begins, not tomorrow. Now, this is Edwin on Jam FM.
1: Hi, you're not gonna believe this. This is Alexander O'Neill.
2: And I think it's gonna be kinda right,
1: because you're

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1: You know, baby, I'm so happy to be here with you tonight. And I just want to let you know that I'd follow you to the end of the world just to show you that I care. And I want you to know that

0: whispering magic in your ears. 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This is The Quiet Storm.
1: Open your door.